arcade, searching everywhere from steeplechase to palisades, in any shooting gallery where promises are made to walk away, walk away, walk away, walk away from color coats and Whitley Bay. Had to walk away. And girl, it looks so pretty to me, like it always did.

She's such a little DJ. Get that quick by street, but not the freeway. Turn that chick to make a little leeway. Beat that nick, but not the way that we play. Dogtown.

0: 10 velhinhas.
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2: Walking down the street, minding my own affair, when two policemen grabbed me unaware. They says, your name Henry, I says, why sure? He says, you the boy I've been looking for.

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There was 10 poor souls like me in that line. I knew I was a victim of someone's evil plan. When a stool pigeon walked in and said,

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He says, where were you in the night of July 1953? Man, I was just home, just a tweedledee.

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Now they say I am a war criminal and I'm fading away. Father, please hear my complaint.

Oxford Avenue was real. Precious. Hotel still ain't coming into view. How? It's a pity that she bruised my

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Trapped in a world that they never made. But not me, baby, I'm too precious to have a fuck off. You made me wanna.

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1: Thanks, Mo.
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Well, you got to pay the man some money when you go through that gate. But if you got certain things on board, why, you don't have to pay the man nothing. Right now we see a train she pulled into the station. And a man, he stick his head out the window.

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5: Thank you. Thank you very much. 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
39: 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Susie Quattro, yes. Yeah.
40: Steve Winwood.
41: Hank Williams.
23: Ladies and gentlemen, please welcome... Rod Stewart.
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23: In excess.
44: 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You give me a great pleasure. I feel so good to pronounce a very nice musician.
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73: 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Emerson. Lake and Palmer.
74: And on the guitar, on the guitar, on the guitar, on the guitar, on the guitar, on the guitar, on the guitar, on the guitar, on the guitar, on the guitar, on the guitar, on the guitar, on the guitar, Mr. Joe fucking Perry.
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0: Batman, I want you to do me a favor.
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0: Sing a song for me.
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